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1: Ladies and gentlemen, this is Mambo number 5.

0: Estéreo Mendel, la música que siempre arde en tu corazón.
1: I was distracted and in traffic. I didn't feel it when the earthquake happened, but it really got me thinking. Were you out drinking? Were you in the living room chilling, watching television?

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I know, you know, we know, we weren't meant for each other and it's fine. But if the world was ending, you'd come over, right? You'd come over and you'd stay the night.

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And there wouldn't be a reason why we would even have to say goodbye. If the world was ending, you'd come over right. Right. If the world was ending, you would come over right. Right.

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Talk about forever. 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

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Look at the way she's shaking. 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Have you lusting for her? Going crazy, face it.